0: CMR. Why, where does this money come from? 1, 2, 3, 4, 5, 6, 7, £7. It's a fortune. Where'd you get it?
1: £7
0: in advance. It's a bloody miracle. God bless me so. A lottery at last. I put a match to the fire. What's he like?

There's young Joe. You don't want him to see you like this. It will be all right. You'll see. Give us a kiss.

0: to what do we owe the pleasure of this unexpected visit?
1: Why, just the one that our days there was before. If you'd heard from her this week,
0: how darn he ever writes to us.

wish to God I could get a drink. But the singing and shouting make me as dry as a mouse. Who's got some beer? Come on, who's had it? Well, if there really ain't no more beer, we'll have to find some, shan't we?

0: the prince of the two. What's funny about that? Just an ordinary pup, ain't it?
1: Not an ordinary pup, we're China. It's a very special pup. They say that he was the one of three times we sold and at war. But you can still see the blood.
0: Blood? Is that the one where the Ripper cut another tall top night before last?
1: That's the one, me lad. What about having a drink at the Prince Albert? Hey!

0: Where the hell has Bert got to? Alone, what? Well, not with that suitcase.
1: No, thanks. I live here. Ta-ta!
0: Look, there's old Bert. Bloody old fool. Pick him up, boys.

Daisy. Good Lord, what are you doing here? Mother, Daisy's here. Well, now, how are you, give me your delicacy?

0: Look here, girl, this is no way to behave. Just as you get home, come on, let's pull ourselves together and cheer up. Beer. We had a pizza the other night, asking after you. Who do you think that might be?
1: I'm sure I don't know who'd be interested. Who was it?
0: Joe. Joe Chandler.
1: And why should I be?
0: No, come off it. Daisy, you can't kid me. Nice boy, that, and you know it. Here, he'll be off to me in a few minutes. I know he's early this week. He'll be coming along the Marylebone Road soon. How about Tottenham meeting them all accident-like?
1: What would you offer? Really?
0: Then we can come back and ask him for supper. That'd be nice, wouldn't it?
1: But I can't go. I haven't washed or dressed.
0: No time for washing now. Do all that when you get back. If you wait now, you miss him. Come on, hurry, show a leg.

0: tall dark man, constable. Yes, plenty. There's Alfie and Bird and me. And you as well.
1: Don't play the fool, man. This is serious. Jack the Ripper's the another one. Not 10 minutes ago, round the corner. Poor bitch is lying in the gutter with her insides cut to ribbons. And he was seen to come this way. Did you see anyone, or didn't you?
0: Not me, Gav. Never seen a thing.
1: Right. Why couldn't you say so at first?
0: Good boy, Jack. He's done another one. There's more tribes for sale tonight. And another wall to be scrapped down. God, what?

0: Mr. Bunting. On your way home, eh?
1: Yes, sir. Nasty nights are cold and damp. And my porch is like mine, I must say. A fog like this, I'll ever hold a good throat in a morning. You may cut it with a knife. With a knife!

0: Bunting?
1: Yes. City Din is a Baltic merchant's dinner.
0: Really, Baltic merchants?
1: Not me, was luck. I'm just one of the waiters, sir. Just taking on for the night. Never mind. It all helps. Oh, I must say, I'd like to mind a night for country walk home from the city. You've been to dinner too, sir?
0: No.
1: Sorry, sir. Didn't mean to poke my nose in. But what I mean is, I've got to be out. Couldn't see why a gentleman like you would be out on a night like this. Unless he really had to. It's bad for the chest. And they say it thins out the blood.
0: I'm sorry, Mr. Bunting. You're not poking your nose in. Of course not. It's a wretched night. But I simply had to go out. A business of

0: Stefanuki, ho! Oh, it's better. There you are. Off to you, sir.
1: Thank you, Mr. Bunting.
0: Thanks, Signore.
1: Oopsie daisy. My foot slipped.
0: We nearly hustled over then. That wouldn't do. Have Mrs. Button thinking we're both a bit tiddly.

0: hands. Look at your hands.
1: I rushed against him. His coat was wet. His coat, it was wet.

0: get to the shops in time. Did you?
1: George!
0: Why, what have I done?
1: Whatever are you doing? Don't be a stupid fool!
0: Me? Shopping? Same as you? Just slipped out to give me magic and me paper.
1: Shopping?
0: Well, I'm not what you shop.

0: About what?
1: About Daisy. I want to marry her.
0: Marry Daisy? Fine. Wonderful.
1: What did you think I was going to say?
0: Nothing.
1: You did, you know. You expected something else.
0: No, of course not. I